Everybody Wants to Rule the World by Tears for Fears in on the 80s at 8, a number one hit in 1985. Go back a few years on May 21st, 1983, and David Bowie's Let's Dance will hit number one on the Billboard charts. You probably know the 4-minute version, but if you really want to dig into it, there is a 7.5-minute version that really lets you enjoy Stevie Ray Vaughan laying down some blues licks for the track. Highly recommend you do that sometime, but for now, it was in 1983 that British rock band Yes would release their only song to reach the top of the charts. This one, Owner of a Lonely Heart.

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Richard Huskisson on the 80s at 8 with Patio Lanterns by Kim Mitchell. A song you may have on if you're out back in the yard enjoying a birthday celebration. If you are celebrating this evening, you'll be joined by singer of Somebody I Used to Know, Gautier, as well as legendary Mr. T, who we'll talk about a little bit later this month because of a big moment of fame he had with him late in May in 1982. But a happy birthday to you. Hope you enjoy the night responsibly instead of, as Michael Jackson sings, not stop until you get enough.

Eric Carmen and Hungry Eyes on the 80s at 8 out of 1988, one of the top TV shows in May of 1988, in fact, the whole year, was a show that feels like it should have been a lot older than it was, and the actresses older than they were. The Golden Girls was in the midst of its prime. Starting up in 1985, would run for 7 years, starring Bea Arthur, Betty White, Rue McClanahan, and Estelle Getty as the four supposedly older women in their golden years sharing a home. Thing is, they weren't really all that old. The characters were meant to be in their 50s, other than Sophia, but the actresses were all really in their early 60s, except Rue, who played Blanche, who was just 51. And that makes me feel old enough to ask, what have I done to deserve this? As we play the Pet Shop Boys with Dusty Springfield.

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Richard Huskisson on the 80s at 8 with Heart and These Dreams, their first ever number one hit. It is off of their eighth studio album, self-titled. First after being signed by Capitol Records and transitioning into mainstream rock. It was their greatest commercial success. Part of that transition, though, meant they weren't the ones to write many of the songs, including that one. It was actually written by Martin Page, who co-wrote the classic rock anthem We Built This City by Starship, as well as Elton John's longtime collaborator, Bernie Taupin, whose birthday is coming up very soon. Originally, it was going to be a Stevie Nicks song, but she ended up not wanting it, so it went to Heart. You never know where a hit's going to come from. I'm going to leave you with a Rickroll, but I do hope you'll come back tomorrow, and going to go enjoy some Star Wars this evening. The streetlights are on. It's time to go home.

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Your favorite new favorites. It's me. Hi, I'm the problem, it's me. And everything in between. And then I saw her face. 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It's like so-

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1: 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And Stonebridge Wasaga Beach Blues Festival, this year, September 18th to 20th. And that's some of what's happening as we spring forward. I'm J.D. Moffitt.
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The decade of Rubik's Cubes, big hair, shoulder pads, and acid wash jeans brought us some of the greatest songs ever made. 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
1: Good morning. It's Friday, May 22nd. Mainly sunny skies today with a high of 15, a UV index today of 8 or very high. The dollar is currently trading for 72.45 cents. I'm Rob Kerwane. Here's what's making news. The Hanover Police Service investigated reports about a suspicious parked vehicle over the weekend and charged a 47-year-old Owen Sound man with drug and other offenses. Police investigated a report of a vehicle parked in the 100 block of 12th Avenue in Hanover on Saturday. The engine was running when police say the driver failed to properly identify himself and became uncooperative. Police tried to arrest him and he tried to run. Officers were assaulted during the arrest. Police deployed a conducted energy weapon during the arrest and no serious injuries were reported. Police then seized suspected fentanyl, heroin, cocaine, methamphetamine, and hydromorphone pills after searching the car. 47-year-old Daryl McLean of Owen Sound now faces multiple charges. Foreign Affairs Minister Anita Anand says she's received information from her officials about what she says is the appalling abuse of Canadians who were detained in Israel. In a statement posted on X overnight, Anand confirms the Canadians who were on board a flotilla headed to the Gaza Strip when they were detained by Israel are now in Turkey. The 12 were deported there after being detained while trying to deliver humanitarian aid. Prime Minister Mark Carney has called Israel's treatment of flotilla members as abominable and unacceptable. Canadian banks are getting set to report their second quarter results next week. Analysts expect them to report year-over-year gains despite a challenging operating environment and slowing loan growth. Despite the headwinds, Canadian banks are still seeing near historically high valuations. That's something Jefferies analyst John Aiken says should continue this quarter, while adding investors will be keen to hear what bank executives expect for the second half of the year. El Niño is expected to lessen the number of tropical storms and hurricanes in the Atlantic this year. The Canadian Hurricane Center is predicting a slightly below average hurricane season because of the disruptive climate pattern. However, Environment Canada meteorologist Bob Robichaud stresses that Canadians should always prepare for damaging weather, noting one or two named storms typically impact the country each year. He cited Gustav in Cape Breton in 2002 as an example of a hurricane that made landfall during an El Niño year. In sports, the Montreal Canadiens made a statement last night to open the NHL's Eastern Conference Final. A 6-2 win fueled by a 4-1 first period lead as the Habs snatched home ice advantage away from the Carolina Hurricanes to take a 1-0 edge in the best-of-seven series. Montreal swept the regular season series between the two teams 3-0. JD will be keeping you up to date on the weather throughout the morning. 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

WGIF 605. Are you tired? Yeah, I'm tired too. You know, it's Friday. It's been a long, good week. But, you know, that can get to you, right? As far as that goes, that's why the weekend's here. We can sleep in a bit. Maybe. We got lots to do as well into the weekends, and that's okay. Good morning. Welcome to it. Happy Friday from Lights.

South Georgian Bay's favorites, like 99.3. Music is funny, isn't it? Like, I didn't plan to have that come up. It just came up, and I thought, you know what? They know it is cold this morning, and there was little bits of frost and ice that formed in some areas this morning, especially on the east coast of South Georgian Bay. It's one of those starts anyway, but it'll warm up nice. We'll get your forecast for you. It's getting better as we go, and maybe not quite so rainy this weekend, and warmer next week, and, well, you know, we're on our way still. We're okay. TGIF, Jan Arden is on Light 99.3.

0: Light weather update.
1: Not bad, and getting better for the next couple of days. In fact, from the Light Weather Center, how about sunshine today and 15 degrees to start? That's all right. Tomorrow, 90% chance, though, that rain still to fall, 10 to 15 millimeters and highs near 12. Sunday, less chance of rainfall. We're down to 70% now. Night showers, 15 degrees, sunny by Monday and 20, getting nicer as we go into the spring things. I like this because it's a little more gradual. Shout outs to the Verkhamis, our friends in Thailand. Listening this morning, it's a little bit warmer and breakfast is a little bit more interesting. They've got an elephant there on site helping to eat breakfast with them. 3 degrees right now in Midland. It's about 30-something in Thailand, 1 in Wasaga Beach, and 5 outside our Meaford studios.
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1: 625. There was a hurricane in Carolina with the NHL last night, but it was not with the Hurricanes. Man, Montreal continues to surprise. We'll get you details in sports in moments on Light.

favorites from Eford, Dollywood, South Georgian Bay's Lights, 99.3, 632. Hoping for a little electricity, to come your way for the weekend. Some power, some fun, some magic. Like last night in Carolina, Montreal blows into town and gives them a what for, as my buddies would say. Incredible 6-2 victory. Takes game one. Vegas, Colorado game two tonight. Jays win against the Yanks, and they take on Pittsburgh tonight.

0: Light weather update.
1: Sunshine today and 15 degrees. Tomorrow, that rain still coming. 90% chance, 10 to 15 millimeters and 12 degrees. A little drier potentially by Sunday, down to a 70% chance. Light showers and 15 degrees. Then back to sunshine and 20. Back to it on Monday. Right now, 3 in Midland, 1 in Collingwood. It was a frosty event overnight last night in most areas. 5 to start in Meaford.
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1: Yeah, it is. 647. 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

favorites from Eford, Collingwood, South Georgian Bay's Light 99.3, no doubts. And don't speak. Gotta kind of have to. I mean, right? That's sort of my deal. If you want quiet, well, sorry, I can't do that for you. I would need to be here. It's the role I was destined to play. Good morning. Glad to chat with you this morning. Get things going for your Friday. News, sports, it's all ahead. After Candy on Light.

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2: Good morning. It's Friday, May 22nd. We'll see mainly sunny skies today, a high of 15, a UV index today of 8 or very high. The dollar is currently trading for 72.51 cents. I'm Rob Kerwain. South Bruce OPP say two of the three vehicles reported stolen in Brockton on Tuesday have been recovered. They're still looking for a third. It is a white Ford Ranger pickup with Ontario license plate CD73576 and no company markings on the vehicle. OPP believe the suspects may be in Wellington or Grey County. Anyone with information is asked to contact the South Bruce OPP or Crime Stoppers. Researchers have confirmed that a tornado struck a community southeast of London after severe thunderstorms earlier this week. The Northern Tornadoes Project at Western University says a preliminary investigation using videos and radar data has provided the necessary evidence that a tornado touched down in Derwent on Tuesday. Project researchers said Wednesday in a social media post that a team will visit the area to determine the intensity and track of the tornado. The Northern Tornadoes Project says the damages caused by another storm east of London were caused by an EF1 downspurt with a wind gust of up to 145 kilometers an hour. Alberta Premier Danielle Smith is set to hold a news conference today about her referendum question on separation. She announced in a televised address on Thursday that Albertans would vote in an October 19th referendum on separation, but not a direct vote on whether the province should leave Canada. Separatist leaders are dismissing the referendum question as spineless and ineffective. An Ebola treatment center in eastern Congo was set on fire after people were stopped from retrieving a local man's body. Officials say angry youths clashed with police after objecting to strict burial rules aimed at preventing the virus from spreading. Aid groups say weak health systems, conflict, and population movement are making containment more difficult. Health workers also warn there is currently no vaccine or treatment available for the strain behind the outbreak. In sports, the Toronto Blue Jays are back in action tonight, playing host to the Pittsburgh Pirates in the opener of a three-game series. Toronto wrapped up its four-game series against the Yankees in New York last night with a 2-0 win. Kevin Gausman gets the start for Toronto. JD will keep you up to date on the weather throughout the morning. From the Light 99.3 News Center, I'm Rob Kerwain.
3: Thank you, Rob. 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Forecast for Meaford, Collingwood, most of South Georgian Bay. Sunshine today, a little bit warmer than it was even yesterday, 15 degrees. That rain still to come tomorrow, 10 to 15 millimeters, 90% chance, highs near 12, slightly less of a chance by Sunday of continued showers, 70% chance, light showers, 15 degrees. Sunshine Monday, back to it, 20 degrees to kick off a pretty nice week in the forecast. That's like 99.3 News, Sports, and Weather. I'm J.D. Moffitt. 3 degrees in Midland. We had frost overnight throughout South Georgia. 1 degree to start in Collingwood today. 1 in Wasaga. 6 degrees in Owen Sound here on the West Coast. Much warmer. And in Meaford, 5 degrees. Good morning from Light 99.3.
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0: Light weather update.
1: Sunshine right now, 15 degrees. Rainy tomorrow, 12 degrees. Light rain potentially Sunday, 15 degrees, and then back to sunshine. Warmer temperatures into next week, starting Monday at 20 degrees. With a frost overnight last night, so you got to re-garden anyway, right? This weekend, maybe? Oh, boy. Good thing we didn't have any pumpkins to get frosted. But in any case, good start for your weekend on Light.

7:28 sports last night. Montreal out of the gate. Big win in Carolina. 6-2 the final. There are teams that didn't score more than 5 goals in an entire series against Carolina. Montreal does it in game 1. NHL playoffs continue. Vegas, Colorado, game 2 tonight. Jays shut out the Yanks 2-0. Split that series. Take on the Pirates tonight. We follow sports and OMD on lights.

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1: Light weather update.
2: Not bad. Sunshine and up to 15 degrees today. The rain still coming our way tomorrow. 90% chance, 10 to 15 millimeters. Highs near 12. Light showers Sunday, 70% chance and 15 degrees, and then sunshine and an even 20 when we get back to it on Monday. Cool start to the day, though. We had frost overnight, 1 degree in Wasaga, 5 in Meaford.
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2: Good morning. It's Friday, May 22nd. We'll see mainly sunny skies today with a high of 15, a UV index of 8 or very high. The dollar is currently trading for 72.48 cents, and I'm Rob Kerwane. Here's what's making news. You may hear some very loud noises coming from the Army Training Center in Meaford this weekend. The Department of National Defense has issued an advisory saying soldiers from the 7th Toronto Regiment will be conducting live fire exercises at the Army Training Center Central, formerly known as the 4th Canadian Division Training Center, this Saturday and Sunday. The release says noise may be heard from weapons and large caliber guns firing simultaneously. The Department of National Defense says the exercise is purely for training purposes, and at no time will safety or security of the public be in jeopardy. You can expect to hear noise coming from the ranges of the Meaford base between 8 a.m. and 11:45 p.m. tomorrow and Sunday. Foreign Affairs Minister Anita Anand says global affairs consular officials are on the ground in Turkey, where 12 Canadians deported from Israel have arrived. She says officials are ensuring all 12 receive urgent medical care as required so that they can return home to Canada as soon as possible. She also says Canada unequivocally condemns the grave mistreatment of Canadians in Israel, noting those responsible must be held accountable. The Canadians were detained off the coast of Cyprus last weekend as part of a flotilla carrying humanitarian aid headed to the Gaza Strip. Alberta Premier Danielle Smith is set to answer questions today about a referendum in the province to decide on separation. This after she told a televised address on Thursday that Albertans would vote in an October 19th referendum on separation, but will not directly vote on whether the province should leave Canada. Smith says her plan is the best way for Albertans, particularly those unhappy with the federal government, to make their voices heard. As a rare strain of the Ebola virus continues to spread in Africa, Canadian doctors are working to educate people at home about the virus. Dr. Isaac Bogak of Toronto's University Health Network says there are a few strains of viruses that cause Ebola disease. He says the type causing the current outbreak in Uganda and the Democratic Republic of Congo is called Bundibujo, for which there are no therapeutics or proven vaccines. Bogak says most outbreaks associated with the Ebola virus have been caused by the Zaire strain, for which most research has focused on developing vaccines and therapeutics. In sports, the Montreal Canadiens jumped out to a 4-1 first period lead and never looked back, defeating the Carolina Hurricanes last night 6-2 in Game 1 of the NHL's Eastern Conference Final. Tonight, the Colorado Avalanche will look to even their series when they host the Vegas Golden Knights in the NHL's Western Conference. Vegas stunned Colorado with a 4-2 win in Game 1 on Wednesday to take an early lead in the best-of-seven series. JD will keep you up to date on weather throughout the morning. 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
3: Thank you, Rob. Good morning. Forecast for Meaford, Collingwood, most of South Georgian Bay. Sunshine today, a little bit warmer than it was even yesterday, 15 degrees. That rain still to come tomorrow, 10 to 15 millimeters, 90% chance, highs near 12, slightly less of a chance by Sunday of continued showers, 70% chance, light showers, 15 degrees. Sunshine Monday, back to it, 20 degrees to kick off a pretty nice week in the forecast. That's like 99.3 News, Sports, and Weather. I'm J.D. Moffitt. 3 degrees in Midland. We had frost overnight throughout South Georgia. 1 degree to start in Collingwood today. 1 in Wasaga. 6 degrees in Owen Sound here on the West Coast. Much warmer. And in Meaford, 5 degrees. Good morning from Light 99.3.
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1: 813, the world's gift to you maybe this morning might be the gas prices are supposed to go down 9 cents a liter and maybe another 4 cents before the weekend's out. My question to you, that with that kind of a drop, do we even remember where it was at before so we can know whether we're, you know, good or bad on this? I think it's a good thing if it goes down anyway, which we're at, and so maybe that's all we need to do is enjoy and revel in those moments.

0: Light weather update.
1: Well, decent today. We'll get up to 15 degrees with a mix of sun and clouds. Tomorrow, okay, we'll still get that rainfall. 90% chance of showers to roll through, 10 to 15 millimeters and 12 degrees. 70% chance light sprinkles Sunday and 15 degrees. And then sunny and 20. Back to it on Monday. 3 in Midland and 5 in Meaford in the sun to start.
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826 Habs fans celebrating everywhere. Wow. Big start last night to Series 3 en route to the Stanley Cup. The Habs might get there. Last night's an indication. We'll get you details.

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1: Not bad. Sunshine up to 15 degrees today. Then rain still coming tomorrow. 90% chance, 10 to 15 millimeters, 12 degrees. Light showers Sunday, 70% chance, and 15 degrees. And then sunny and 20 by Monday. Real nice. We'll take it. 5 right now in Meaford.
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1: 8:56, which means we are almost set to start into the workday. Friday looks good so far. Have a fantastic weekend. Try to stay dry, get some sun, not too much, and have some fun. We'll catch up Monday. See what shenanigans.

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0: Light weather update.
1: Sunshine today, a little bit warmer than it was even yesterday, 15 degrees. That rain still to come tomorrow, 10 to 15 millimeters, 90% chance, highs near 12, slightly less of a chance by Sunday of continued showers, 70% chance, light showers, 15 degrees. Sunshine Monday, back to it, 20 degrees to kick off a pretty nice week in the forecast. That's your TGIF forecast on Light 99.3.
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0: Light weather update.
1: Sunshine today, a little bit warmer than it was even yesterday, 15 degrees. That rain still to come tomorrow, 10 to 15 millimeters, 90% chance, highs near 12, slightly less of a chance by Sunday of continued showers, 70% chance, light showers, 15 degrees. Sunshine Monday, back to it, 20 degrees to kick off a pretty nice week in the forecast. That's your TGIF forecast on Light 99.3.
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1: Sunshine today, a little bit warmer than it was even yesterday, 15 degrees. That rain still to come tomorrow, 10 to 15 millimeters, 90% chance, highs near 12, slightly less of a chance by Sunday of continued showers, 70% chance, light showers, 15 degrees. Sunshine Monday, back to it, 20 degrees to kick off a pretty nice week in the forecast. That's your TGIF forecast on Light 99.3.
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Santana and Chad Kroeger there with Why Don't You and I on Light at Santa. Happy Friday. We made it to the weekend. Although for some, it was a short week. I always find short weeks end up feeling like a long week, but we are here. And can I say, how about those Habs? What a game last night, showing them we are here to play and win that Stanley Cup. More details coming up, of course, and also enjoy the sunshine today because for many of us, it'll be the last time we see the sun for a little bit. This weekend, we're seeing some showers for most of us. And also, the temperature is still below seasonal, but at least we're into the double digits.

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Justin Bieber, Sorry, on Light 99.3. It's Ann Almeida. Happy Friday. So, going to be mainly sunny today, high of 15. I say so because things are going to switch up this weekend. We're going to see some clouds and some rain in our forecast. I will have your full look at the forecast, your weekend forecast coming up. Also tonight, $10 million. That is what the Lotto Max jackpot is sat at. So if you are feeling a little lucky, maybe you want to pick up a ticket. I always think about, what would I do if I ever won the millions? I think about it more than I should admit, but it's important to dream big, right? You got to do it. It keeps life exciting. Also, if you're looking for an exciting night out, Dreamer, the Supertramp Experience is coming to town. They'll be at Meaford Hall tomorrow, May 23rd. So you can enjoy a night of songs from the Crime of the Century album. Plus, of course, Supertramp's biggest hit. So get ready to sing at the top of your lungs. 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
1: Mainly sunny, high of 15 today, a few clouds tonight, low of 7. Tomorrow, mainly cloudy, rain in the morning, windy 2 and a high of 14. And on Sunday, cloudy and a chance of showers, high of 14.
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Maroon 5, Sugar on Light. It's Ann Almeida. Happy weekend to you. Did you catch the Habs game last night? If you did, then maybe you were in a bit of a panic when Carolina scored pretty soon into the first period. But then, obviously, the Canadians came back, showed them that we were here to play, and we beat Carolina 6-2 in Game 1 of the Eastern Conference Final. Game 2 is tomorrow night in Carolina. Also, more hockey action happening this week, and the Memorial Cup kicks off. And the Rockets will be the ones who are hosting the tournament in Kelowna.

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Hey.

One Republic Counting Stars on Light at San Almeida, and the final episode of The Late Show did air last night with Stephen Colbert. He did casually criticize CBS. He sprinkled it in there, who canceled the show. We know that this was coming since last July, which doesn't make it any easier. Anyways, he thanked his fans and his team during a very heartfelt farewell message. There was a lot of celebrity cameos, a lot of people on social media, some of his celebrity friends also sharing their support, which was really nice for Stephen. And CBS, they did say that the Late Show set is actually going to be donated to the Chicago Museum of Broadcast Communications. And museum officials there say that the set will help visitors learn how the show was made. But will they tell you why the show was canceled?

Train Drops of Jupiter on Light. It's Anna. Hey, thanks so much for letting me be a part of your day. I love it so much, and I really hope your morning is off to a good start. I hope you had a good night's sleep. If you didn't, you might be interested in hearing about sleep divorce. I know, what a weird segue, but sleep divorce is actually becoming a real trend in relationships, and more people are sharing their experiences online just to normalize it. So basically, more couples are actually choosing separate bedrooms for better sleep and less stress. So if a partner is snoring, or they have different sleep schedules, or they're just restless during the night, it's pushing couples to go to different bedrooms and making them their own. Some who actually are opening up about their sleep divorce, they say that their relationship has actually gotten better because of it, because they're more well rested at the end of the night. So yeah, sleep divorce, it's becoming a real thing when it comes to relationship trends.

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1: Mainly sunny, high of 15 today, a few clouds tonight, low of 7. Tomorrow, mainly cloudy, rain in the morning, windy 2 and a high of 14. And on Sunday, cloudy and a chance of showers, high of 14.
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Alicia Moffitt, Lay Your Light on Light 99.3 at San Almeida. 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

0: 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Hold on, your sensation. 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Watermelon sugar high. 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
1: 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I could

Thing on Light. Hey, it's Anna. It is Friday, May 22nd, and Spotify, they're looking to help fans of favorite musicians get a hold of tickets, all right? So basically, they're launching Reserved. So it's a feature that lets artists hold concert tickets for their most loyal fans based on streams, shares, and other platform activity. So if you're a super fan and you play all the songs, you might have the opportunity to get onto this list by your favorite artist. So then that way, you get access to tickets before anybody else does. So the rollout is expected to happen later this summer, so there's still some time if you want to become a super fan. And if you are a super fan of Bruno Mars, well, he is performing his first of five shows, sold out shows in Toronto tomorrow night. And here he is with I Just Might. I'll

0: Light weather update.
1: Mainly sunny, high of 15 today, a few clouds tonight, low of 7. Tomorrow, mainly cloudy, rain in the morning, windy 2 and a high of 14. And on Sunday, cloudy and a chance of showers, high of 14.
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Rev there with their hit Whitney on Light 99.3. It's Ann Almeida. Happy Friday to you. And some sad news for you. If you are a fan of the TV show Emily in Paris, I love this show. Well, it officially is coming to an end after season 6. It's currently in production in Greece right now. And Lily Collins actually posted the news on social media saying, "I can't wait for all the magic ahead and to celebrate our final season with you in the most chic way yet. Oh, I am going to miss this show." But she's no longer Emily in Paris. She's a globetrotter. She's all over the place, but I am going to miss the fashion. It really is such a chic show, so I'm excited for this. But if you are looking this weekend for something to do, there is a new movie in theater. Star Wars The Mandalorian and Grogu is in theaters now for you to enjoy.

0: stars.
1: Counting Crows, Mr. Jones on Light at San Almeida, and a 99-year-old Texas woman. She has set a new Guinness World Record. She is now the oldest person to ever crowd surf. Isn't that cool? I mean, 99, that is what I hope to be like at her age if I'm ever so lucky to get there. Her name is Pauline Canna, and she was taped at the Austin County Fairgrounds crowd surfing during a concert. So cool. Concert goers, they were so amazing. They actually held her on a stretcher above their heads, passing her along to everyone at the concert. So she was able to get that new Guinness World Record for the oldest person to crowd surf.

Olivia Dean, man I need on light. Well, guess what? According to the Daily Star, they say Russia's space program is so cash-strapped that they are selling ad space on their rockets just to make some extra money. So foreign partners, they pulled funds after the Ukraine invasion. So now banks, radio stations, and coffee houses are their main advertisers. I don't know why, but I find that so funny.

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1: Mainly sunny, high of 15 today, a few clouds tonight, low of 7. Tomorrow, mainly cloudy, rain in the morning, windy 2 and a high of 14. And on Sunday, cloudy and a chance of showers, high of 14.
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Mackenzie Porter these days on Light 99.3. It's Anna Almeida. In less than a week, Forbidden Nights UK is coming back to town. So this is your chance to see the guys live and up close and personal at Meaford Hall. It's happening Wednesday, May 27th at 7:30. I'm telling you, you will laugh, you will holler. It is such a fun night. For details and tickets, just visit meaford.ca.

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Ed Sheeran, Shape of You on Light. It's Anna. And if you've ever wondered why the majority of people are right-handed, there are some answers. A new study from the University of Oxford suggests that hand preference may be linked to how humans evolved to walk upright. Researchers say that hand preference actually begins before birth and continues developing through adolescence, and environmental and development factors may also play a role. So if you've ever wondered why more people are right-handed than left, that could be why.

0: Light weather update.
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2: Mainly sunny, high of 15 today, a few clouds tonight, low of 7. Tomorrow, mainly cloudy, rain in the morning, windy 2 and a high of 14. And on Sunday, cloudy and a chance of showers, high of 14.
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she'll do that dance every single time the song comes on. That is Beyonce, Single Ladies, on Light 99.3. It's Anna Almeida and a Michigan Amazon driver. Well, she quit mid-shift. She had had enough, and then she started throwing packages from her delivery van. She was yelling when officers showed up because people started calling in and complaining that she was throwing packages, obviously. So Amazon actually temporarily appointed a sergeant and two other officers to finish her job. So they delivered the packages so nothing was late and everybody got what they ordered.

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Your favorite 90s. Nothing's fine, I'm torn. Your favorite newer songs. I've got the moves. South Georgian-based favorites, Light 99.3.

Tayo Cruz, Dynamite on Light. It's Anna. And have you heard of the saying, can anxiety? It is something that's gaining a lot of traction, and this is why, according to news.com, they say a global aluminum shortage is hitting soft drink makers. So shelves are starting to thin out because of the shortage, and the shortage is due to the U.S.-Iran war. So now people who can't find their favorite pop on shelves, they say they're experiencing can anxiety. Woo!

Mark and the Funky Bunch, Good Vibrations on Light. Hey, it's Anna. Happy Friday. Well, if you've ever used Tinder, you know it sort of has a reputation of being the hookup app, right? Well, now Tinder is looking to push past that image. So they're looking to host more live events, including pickleball meetups, okay? The CEO for Tinder, his name is Spencer Raskoff, and he says the app is looking to move beyond the hookup image it is so associated with. So live events is the way to go. And they're hoping that that will change the brand and more people will enjoy using it, not just for hookups, but to find real love matches. What's

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1: Light weather update.
2: Mainly sunny, high of 15 today. A few clouds tonight, low of 7. Tomorrow, mainly cloudy, rain in the morning, windy 2 and a high of 14. And on Sunday, cloudy and a chance of showers, high of 14.
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2: 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It's Ann Almeida. Happy Friday. Well, tonight and every night during the weekday, we want you to tune in at 8 o'clock with Richard. It's the 80s at 8. So the best hits from that decade. Oh my gosh, the loud music, the big shoulder pads, the big bold makeup and hair. I loved it. It was such a spectacular time. And I just feel like we just don't have enough color in our life these days. Anyways, you'll be able to hear some of the best tunes from the 80s, like this one, Jack and Diane on Light. Little

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Donna Lewis, I love you always forever. On Light, it's Ann Almeida. Happy Friday. When I say Zach Morris, Kelly Kapowski, AC Slater, what comes to mind? Saved by the Bell, right? Of course. Well, General Mills is actually releasing Saved by the Bell themed cereal boxes featuring our favorite characters from the show. The collaboration celebrates Bok Tops for Education, which has actually helped raise nearly $1 billion for schools over the last 30 years, which is pretty incredible. So the box designs will include things like the Bayside Tiger stickers and references, of course, to where they would hang out, which was at the Max. So yeah, I'm not sure if they'll be in stores, but maybe you can get them online. So yes, Saved by the Bell themed cereal box is coming with Zach Morris and Kelly Kapowski right on the box.

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1: Mainly sunny, high of 15 today, a few clouds tonight, low of 7. Tomorrow, mainly cloudy, rain in the morning, windy 2 and a high of 14. And on Sunday, cloudy and a chance of showers, high of 14.
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Alicia Carr, Scars to Your Beautiful on Light 99.3. It's Anna. Happy Friday. It is May 22nd. And I want to throw it back to 2012. On this day, a pair of Queen Elizabeth's underwear were sold for $18,000. Yeah. All right. So the seller actually found her underwear on a private plane and he made off with $18,000. Listen, I've never been on a private plane. I've just flown like everybody else on a regular plane and I have never found anything. And thank goodness, I do not want to find any pair of panties, royal or not, right? God.

Carly Rae Jepsen, Call Me Maybe on Light. It's Anna. Happy Friday. Thanks so much for having me on. I really appreciate it, and I hope the day's treating you well. So, pretty cool news about Caitlin Clark, the WNBA superstar, of course. She has actually surpassed LeBron James in basketball jersey sales, this according to Fanatics list. So, that's amazing. She now ranks second only to NBA superstar Steph Curry. So, that's a pretty cool thing to say. And keeping with women's basketball, the Toronto Tempo's next home game is actually tomorrow, and they are playing Portland. So let's go, ladies.

Taylor Swift, The Fate of Ophelia on Light. It's Anna. Well, Prince William, sometimes he can be like the rest of us because he hopes that he can score an invite to Travis and Taylor's upcoming wedding. And he admitted that during an interview today, actually. He talked about how his kids are also big Swifty fans, especially daughter Princess Charlotte. And this after they attended Taylor's, what he said, amazing Eras Tour back in 2024. So since then, big Swifty fans, and now he's hoping to score an invite to their wedding. And why not? Why wouldn't you have somebody royal at your wedding? Unless you think it might take away from you. We'll see what happens there, if you'll get that invite or not. And he also opened up about, of course, his wife, Princess Catherine. And he said that during her cancer journey, he's just so proud of everything and so proud of her. She's an amazing mom, he says, an amazing wife. And literally, our family couldn't cope without her. So she's been absolutely stunning and brilliant. So, yeah, so sweet. They don't usually open up to that extent, so it was really nice to hear.

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2: Mainly sunny, high of 15 today, a few clouds tonight, low of 7. Tomorrow, mainly cloudy, rain in the morning, windy 2 and a high of 14. And on Sunday, cloudy and a chance of showers, high of 14.
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Fellow Portuguese girl right there, Nelly Furtado. Say it right on Light 99.3. It's Anna. Happy Friday. The weekend is here, and I hope the day is treating you well. If you are a big fan of the TV show Friends like I am, this would be such an incredible piece of memorabilia to have. The final letter Jennifer Aniston ever wrote Matthew Perry is allegedly going to be auctioned off, and proceeds are actually going to his foundation to give back to those who are struggling with addiction, which is pretty incredible.

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1: Like open the fridge and stuff, and there would be foods laid out for us with little pre-wrapped sausages and things.
0: Mm.
1: They have pre-wrapped sausages, but they don't have pre-wrapped bacon.
0: Well, can you blame them?
1: Yeah.

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Ed Sheeran, Shivers on Light at Xana. And does your partner still give you shivers? Like, you know, those nice butterflies. And I know butterflies fade after you've been together for a while, but are you happy? The reason I ask, a new study was done, and it revealed that 33% of adults believe that they have settled for their current romantic partner. Yeah, they're just like, that's fine. Yeah, I've settled. Not a big deal. And they broke it down between men and women, and 35% of women feel that they've settled for the person in their life or their partner, compared to the 31% of men who admitted that they've settled for their partner. I don't know what to make of this.

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1: Mainly sunny, high of 15 today, a few clouds tonight, low of 7. Tomorrow, mainly cloudy, rain in the morning, windy 2 and a high of 14. And on Sunday, cloudy and a chance of showers, high of 14.
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Shakira, Wyclef Jean, Hips Don't Lie on Light 99.3. It's Anna Almeida, and today is a pretty big day for Miley Cyrus. She is becoming the first person born in the 1990s to receive a star on the Hollywood Walk of Fame, and she will be receiving it later today, which is super exciting. So yeah, I'm sure we'll see all the photos, and Donatella Versace will be on hand too to present her with the star, so that's pretty

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Bruno Mars locked out of heaven on Light. He'll be starting his first of five nights in Toronto Rogers Stadium tomorrow night and selling out all of them. Just incredible. Dave Grillman here. It's Friday afternoon. Loving that. And here we go into a May weekend.

Backstreet Boys, I Want It That Way. Dave Kirwan here the other day. We were talking about the fact that a lot of us argue about how to do the dishes, whether it's load the dishwasher or just do the dishes in the sink or not leave dishes in the sink. I was saying, we've pretty much got to figure it out at our house. But then the other night, I realized it's 11:30 and I walked by the kitchen and thought, oh, I guess I'm doing the dishes tonight. So I guess that's how we cope with ours. I thought it was pretty funny. One way or the other, it gets done.

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2: Mainly sunny, high of 15 today, a few clouds tonight, low of 7. Tomorrow, mainly cloudy, rain in the morning, windy 2 and a high of 14. And on Sunday, cloudy and a chance of showers, high of 14.
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0: Your favorite getting together songs. You just want attention. Your favorite things are good songs. 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

Brittany, baby, one more time on light. So has the cost of fuel changed your plans for travel or expenditures elsewhere, whether it's buying other things, nice to haves or need to haves? Yeah, a lot of people are making alterations to the budget simply because of the price of gas. Now, we have not done that quite yet. No major road trips coming up just yet. But I could see where it gets tight. And sure, we had a little drop the other day and it could just go back up again. And some experts are saying, Dan McTagg and the experts are saying, this summer could go up quite a bit. So up and down, it's just very frustrating. But here's hoping. You got a full tank and an open road and the weekend ahead.

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1: Mainly sunny, high of 15 today, a few clouds tonight, low of 7. Tomorrow, mainly cloudy, rain in the morning, windy 2 and a high of 14. And on Sunday, cloudy and a chance of showers, high of 14.
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Eddie Vedder, Hard Sun on Light 99.3. And this part of your day is supported by the Dam Pub, downtown Meaford. Always sounds and tastes delicious. The legend lives on at the dampub.ca. I don't want to cook tonight. Go for a pint. Get some great eats. Yeah, as well. 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

Well, it certainly is. Michael Bublé on Light. Dave Creelman here. Well, here is hoping that you are not about to head into a Friday afternoon meeting. Nothing worse than someone calling a meeting on Friday afternoon. And if you just called that meeting, no offense, but come on. And if you happen to be going into a meeting or any meeting coming up, do you take the time to doodle? I remember I haven't been in a sit-in long meeting for a long time, but I used to doodle all the time. And they say doodling has been shown to offer several cognitive benefits, including improved memory, stress relief, enhanced concentration, and a boost in creativity. Yeah, I always doodled every time I was in a meeting. Now, you got to be careful you're not doodling, a picture of your boss's face or whoever's running the meeting. That's a whole other thing.

Sabrina Carpenter, Espresso, Dave Creelman here. Well, summer's coming up and summer vacation and holidays. Maybe you're going out and about with family, going to festivals and summer events. And you know, if you got young ones, you always got to worry about losing them in a crowd, right? And make sure you hang on to mommy's hand and this and that. Or you can tie a balloon to them, a helium balloon. You can see where they're walking through the crowd. That's one trick I saw years ago. But it's always a worry, especially when you have little ones around. Here's an idea from a mom blogger. She said, you and your family should wear the exact same color, bright colors, so you're all dressed the same, so that in a crowd, you can turn and see that bright blue shirt, and you know, there they are, you know, just in case you get separated for a second in a crowd. I think it's a great idea, although you have to be careful because it's a slippery slope between, you know, you and your special someone having matching tracksuits and going out for your nightly walk.

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2: We have a cloudy, breezy night ahead and a low of 7. Tomorrow, rain by the afternoon and a high of 14. Tomorrow night, rain and a low of 6. Sunday, chance for a shower and 14.
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Your favorites growing up. Your favorite new favorites. So mystical, magical, baby, and everything in between. All I wanna do is have some fun. South Georgian Bay's favorites. 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

See ya, Cheap Thrills on Light. Dave Freeland here. We're getting near the end of the school year for the junior and senior kids. And it's getting to be that time. I'll be studying for exams soon and culminating and all that kind of stuff. And I saw this. This is kind of cute. It's kids share ideas about science. And I'll tell you right now, some of these answers are better than anything I could have come up with in science in grade 6 or 10 or whatever. I love this. You can listen to thunder after lightning and tell how close you came to getting hit. And if you don't hear it, you got hit. So never mind. When people run around and round in circles, they say they're crazy. When planets do it, we say they're orbiting. Well, that's interesting, too. And most books now say our sun is a star, but it still knows how to change back into a sun in the daytime. I love it. These make more sense than my science class. A vibration is a motion that cannot make up its mind which way it wants to go. I love it. Kids say the darndest things, and you know what? They're not wrong.

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2: We have a cloudy, breezy night ahead and a low of 7. Tomorrow, rain by the afternoon and a high of 14. Tomorrow night, rain and a low of 6. Sunday, chance for a shower and 14.
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Garcia and David Guetta, Titanium on Light. Dave Grohl on air Friday afternoon. Time for a little fun. How about a pop quiz? I got a question for you, and I'll have the answer for you inside 10 minutes or so. Something to consider on your drive home. Maybe you got an early afternoon and starting the weekend. Think about this. When it comes to communication and technology, only a third of people still do this. What do you think it is? When it comes to communication and technology, a third of us do this still. Only a third. What is it?

Santana, Rob Thomas, Smooth on Light, Dave Creelman here. Well, the pop quiz question today was, when it comes to technology and communication, only a third of us still do this. What is it? Did you say listen to voicemails? Yeah, don't even bother with that. Nobody's doing that. They see the number, they missed a call, they call you back or they text you. What's up? People just aren't listening to voicemails anymore. What is happening? Everything changes so quickly. I know it. Hey, happy belated birthday to Jane Wiedlin, a guitarist, singer, songwriter, and part of the Go-Go's. She celebrated this week.

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2: We have a cloudy, breezy night ahead and a low of 7. Tomorrow, rain by the afternoon and a high of 14. Tomorrow night, rain and a low of 6. Sunday, chance for a shower and 14.
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7: 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And Stonebridge Wasaga Beach Blues Festival, this year, September 18th to 20th. And that's some of what's happening as we spring forward. I'm J.D. Moffitt.
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Yes, let's get out of here. 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It feels like summer. Well, some days it's been up and down this week. 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
2: We have a cloudy, breezy night ahead and a low of 7. Tomorrow, rain by the afternoon and a high of 14. Tomorrow night, rain and a low of 6. Sunday, chance for shower and 14.
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All your favorite 80s hits. So looking forward to another one and a Friday night to boot. Everybody.

Serena Ryder, Stampa on Light. Dave Krillman here. Well, it's the weekend. You're going to spend any time with your hobbies, or perhaps you're a collector. Maybe you're going garage sailing, looking for that perfect piece for your collection. There are some interesting ones. I mean, we all have different interests, right? Well, this person in Michigan, his name's John French, and he has a collection of wet wipes. He's the owner of the Moist Towelette Museum, which he runs out of a corner office at the Abrams Planetarium in Lansing, Michigan. Perhaps you've been there. French has hundreds of individually wrapped moist towelettes from every continent except Antarctica. Ooh, well, there's a challenge. He has collected more than 1,000. Man, you know what? As I say, people have different interests and collect different things. That one I'd never heard before, but he's got an entire museum dedicated to it. You working on anything like that?

Hozier Too Sweet on Light. Dave Krillman here. Do you have any difficulty with spelling any particular words? I was saying the other day, I spell the same words wrong all the time. I'll try and think of it in a second. I can't remember now, but I type it wrong. It's just a muscle memory where I just type the wrong words. There are a number of words that many people have difficulty with, and this survey from Unscrambler website analyzed Google search data from January through May, and this was an American study, but I think this would be similar for North America. And favorite was misspelled. Well, they've already got that wrong if they're spelling it without a U. So there's that. Through was also a word of difficulty. Business, tomorrow, because, and definitely, all the biggest words that were misspelled according to Google searches and this survey. Beautiful, niece, and separate. Do you know what's funny? I was just thinking, I use Google for spell checking more than anything else. Rather than searching for something, I just type the word into the Google search and see how I'm doing.

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2: We have a cloudy, breezy night ahead and a low of 7. Tomorrow, rain by the afternoon and a high of 14. Tomorrow night, rain and a low of 6. Sunday, chance for a shower and 14.
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0: Light weather update.
1: We have a cloudy, breezy night ahead and a low of 7. Tomorrow, rain by the afternoon and a high of 14. Tomorrow night, rain and a low of 6. Sunday, chance for a shower and 14.
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